0: the Bootleg Kev Show, man. Every weekend, our guy James scours the internets, and we find the craziest stories. We call it the No Cap News. What you got on deck?
1: Hey, ChatGPT is already ruining people's mindset. It's also ruining marriages now.
0: Oh, yeah, man. The AI is crazy. By the way, ChatGPT somehow, I think it caught some because it's stupid now.
1: Oh, yeah. It's second grade level.
0: Anyway, yo, let's get into some new music first. Key Glock. Glizox. It's called Face Down on the Bootleg.

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1: 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Happy Sunday to you. Definitely hope you're enjoying your weekend. And of course, you know, I got more music lines up for you.

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1: 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That's coming up right after Mariah the Scientist, Burning Blue Now.

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1: 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Coming up in just a few minutes, Future with California Girls is kicking off more music, plus Gunna and Burna Boy WGFT. I'm Roxy Romeo, and congratulations are in order for Coco Jones and her NBA baller boo, Donovan Mitchell. It looks like they tied the knot. Yes, on Saturday night last night, a video went viral, and Coco Jones was in her wedding dress. They were dancing. Looks like it might have been their first dance, and they chose music Soul Child Love, which is a great song. Just before that, a couple weeks before that, Coco did post pictures from her bachelorette in her white bikini with her Miss Mitchell sash on, so she was definitely ready. So, beautiful bride, beautiful couple. Congratulations to the newlyweds.
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Kendrick, Not Like Us, is coming up in less than 4 minutes. But right now, let's get into Mariah the Science's Burning Blue.

V100.7, Milwaukee's only hip-hop and R&B. It's Roxy Romeo, and I got to show some love out to my people representing at UWM. Thank you for jamming with us.

0: 7, Milwaukee's only hip-hop and R&B. On the other side for you, giving out with his latest Jezebel is kicking out more music, plus Leon Thomas Mutz. I'm Roxy Romeo, and authorities that are investigating the disappearance of Today Show host Savannah Guthrie's mother, Nancy, they released the full text of two ransom notes, hoping that someone will recognize the writing style or even identify the person responsible. The first note demanded $4 million in Bitcoin and threatened Nancy's life if the money wasn't paid by a specified deadline. The second, sent just a few days later, claimed Nancy had died shortly after her abduction due to an undisclosed heart condition, insisting her death was accidental and that she should be buried, or that she had been buried in nature. The claims have not been verified and Nancy has not been found. But I do hope that this sparks some kind of, you know, progress, because to not have closure, I think, is the hardest part of this whole thing. So prayers up for Savannah Guthrie and her family.
1: You trying to go places this summer, but you need two things.
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0: 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Keeping you rolling through your sundown. Roxy Romeo holding you down. Coming up on the other side for you, more music is lined up. Get ready for Zeddy Will. There it is. Also got Kanye and Lauryn Hill. I Can't Wait and Gonna Do G Herbo with When Legit. And September 18th and 19th, it is back, baby. 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

0: you a 10. Girl, you a 10, girl, you a 10, girl, you a 10. 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
1: 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G Herbo, One Legit is coming up for you in less than 3 minutes. I'm Roxy Romeo, keeping your Sunday night going. Let's get into Kanye and Lauryn Hill. I can't wait.

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1: Coming your way in just a few minutes, Tyler with Is It Love is kicking off more music for you. Plus, going to do Mariah the Science's Burning Blue. I'm Roxy Romeo, and it looks like Brittany Griner, yes, is about to be back on the market. The WNBA star filed for divorce from her wife, attorney Cheryl Griner, citing the marriage is irretrievably broken. The couple got married in 2019, and they share a 2-year-old son who was delivered via surrogate. Griner is asking the court for an equitable division of marital property and for child custody and child support to be resolved by the court. Griner's attorney did issue a statement saying, quote, this is a matter we hope the parties can resolve privately. There is no further comment at this time.

0: 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So bring your mom,
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0: 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Keeping you rolling through your Sunday night. I'm Roxy Romeo. If you are just tuning in, welcome, welcome, welcome. Most definitely got you covered with more music to keep your weekend going. Future with his latest California Girls, that's on the way. Also got Gunna and Burna Boy WGFT. And Big X the Plug with 2 a.m. And make sure you have that alarm set because tomorrow we are back at it once again with more chances for you to get hooked up with $1,000. So, you know, if you could use some extra cash, a little financial relief, we would love to add your name to the list, all right? And we give you keywords all throughout the day, hour after hour after hour. So anytime you hear it, you enter it on our station website and that automatically puts you in the running. So good luck to you, okay? $1,000 extra in your pocket. Think about what you're going to do with it, all right? And hopefully tomorrow we can kick your week off with some extra cash.
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WGFT.

0: B100.7, Milwaukee's only hip hop and R&B. Holding you down tonight on Roxy Romeo. Thank you for spending a little bit of your weekend with me. Definitely appreciate you. And Stay Close going to help close out your Sunday night with more music. Kehlani and Usher, Shoulda Never. That's on the way. Plus Mariah the Scientist, Burning Blue. And well, there is a first time for everything. So apparently, Las Vegas is getting its first ever gospel residency on the Strip. I kid you not. I guess with all the debauchery that goes on, they feel like they need a little bit of the Lord. But yes, October 8th, the Clark sisters, Fred Hammond and Dietrich Haddon, they are going to be headlining the first gospel residency on the Strip. So, you know, if you're a gospel fan, maybe you might want to head to Vegas. Spread a little of the good word while you're at it.
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Milwaukee's only hip-hop and R&B, the 100.7. Top of the Monday morning. What's up? It's Ariel. I still got Tim's and Chris Brown loyal headed in your direction. Oh, by the way, Amazon got approved for one of the first steering wheel-free robot taxis. How do you feel about getting in a car without a driver? Just a robot. We'll talk more about that next. In the meantime, Giveon, thanks for listening. Happy Monday.

0: 100.7. Courtney Ray keeps the music rolling on our Monday morning together. Hey, babes, what's up? It's Ariel on all socials. You can find me at OL. Yeah, free. Feel free to slide in my DMs. Let me know what you think about that Amazon. I believe it's pronounced Zoo. They're one of the first companies who received federal approval to have a steering wheel free robot taxi. Basically, it's going to launch in Las Vegas, I think, later this year. The year is almost damn over, so probably sometime next year. It's not really clear in the article when it will launch, but how you feel about that? Because I know, like, the immediate knee-jerk reaction is absolutely not, because we saw what happened with those other robot cars. But at the same time, like, when do we start embracing technology? Or do we just come to terms with iRobot? That was a thing.
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B100.7, Milwaukee's only hip-hop and R&B. As I'm Zaria with you on this Monday morning, Gunna, Kehlani both headed in your direction. And already, the predictions are in on who's going to do the halftime show for the Super Bowl this year. Of course, one of the names is obvious. We'll talk more then.

0: only hip-hop and R&B, Z 100.7. As Arisha, keeping the music rolling on our Monday morning playlist. What's up? It's Ariel. Now, mind you, let me take you back because we got to unpin something. I said when Jay-Z kept popping out at the Cowboy Carter tour, I said, oh, no, this is very intentional. It very much gives he finna go on tour. He gonna do the Super Bowl halftime show. Circle back. Not only is that man on tour, but now there's a lot of people betting on Jay-Z being the Super Bowl halftime performer. 49% people at that. Followed by Justin Bieber at 29%. Miley Cyrus at 21%. Let me go ahead and tell you right now, because that many people believe that Jay-Z will be there, he's not coming. Hello! And you also not getting caught at 2-3 from Beyonce until 2027. Mark my words.
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100.7. Let's keep this music rolling on our Monday morning together. Hate to say it, but I know them babies ain't listening. It's too early in the morning, okay? The summer is starting to wrap up. It's back to school season. Obama has already released his summer playlist. We'll get into that in 2-3 more songs. Blast and Juvie headed your way right now, J. Cole.

0: V100.7, Milwaukee's only hip-hop and R&B. Tyla Is It Love keeps the music rolling on our Monday morning playlist. What's up? It's Ariel. Speaking of playlists, Obama has already released his summer playlist, which, I mean, this is a thing that he does every year. I'm so glad he's continuing the tradition of his annual playlist. Also, it's low-key giving. The summer is over. It's time for these kids to go back to school. Hello. Anyway, it's a really, really long list of everything from hip-hop, R&B, gospel, jazz, rock, international genres. It sounds like I made that playlist my damn self. I was on a run the other day. Baby, it went from John Peake to Boss Man D-Lo. I said, what are we doing? Are we okay? Nina Simone was right behind it. I said, oh, my God. What do I have going on? Anyway, Marvin Gaye, SZA, Earth, Wind & Fire, A Tribe Called Quest, all names that can be mentioned or found on Obama's summer playlist.
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0: a 10. Girl, you a 10, girl, you a 10, girl, you a 10. 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

0: 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California Girls is going to head your way to start off the next set of back-to-back music on our Monday morning together. What's up? It's Ariel. Now that the weekend has concluded, you have listened to new music. What have you narrowed it down to? Because I know everybody added Cardi B's Aha to a playlist, okay? Except for the Morphs. But that's okay. Okay? It's an incredible song. I knew I was going to add it as soon as I heard that lady's little clip on the internet. Anyway, what I also added was Ari Lennox, because you know I love my girl down, Hookah Baby. It really reminds me of when she got into that whole, what's the name of that song? I'm a tough cookie, can you hit the right spot? That one. You know what I'm talking about. It kind of reminds me of that. Inna Lee Choppa also had one that I felt like was worth adding, Light It Up. What did you add? Hit me up on Talk Back, Mike. Let me know.
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0: you dip, I dip, we like, damn.
1: 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Hey, it's Ariel with you on this Monday morning. I gotta talk to somebody about this because I just saw the trailer for Wicker, and who the hell came up with that? Glorilla is next.
2: I got

0: B100.7, Milwaukee's only hip-hop and R&B. Give me on Jezebel. Keeps that music rolling on our Monday morning together. What's up? It's Ariel. Now, I can tell you exactly what brick I laid to end up on this side of TikTok because it's supposed to be a romantic comedy, but I don't know, friend. This one, I can't get behind. Why people be doing some other stuff? So, basically, the movie with a white cast, because I had to specify that, it's called Wicker, right? Lady get somebody to make her a husband out of wicker, the same wicker that, you know, your grandma patio furniture was made out of, and or the fancy stuff that you took a picture in at some point. Wicker. Yeah, that man cracked her, and he was wicker. It's supposed to come out in October. I'm wondering if it's supposed to be like, yeah, romantic comedy, but actually turns out to be a scary movie, because that is scary.
1: It's summertime, baby!
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V100.7, Milwaukee's only hip-hop and R&B. Let's keep this music rolling on our Monday morning together. Still got DaBaby and Kehlani both headed in your direction. Also, this is your weekly reminder or daily reminder to go to the damn library at some point today. I typically be...

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1: Spread them cheeks, let me see that. 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That till your legs can't stand. High freak.

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It's Ariel. 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
1: 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Giveon keeps the music rolling on our Monday morning together. Hey, babes, what's up? It's Ariel. Let's talk the Super Bowl halftime show because there are already bets starting to pile in about Jay-Z is leading the pack at that, that he's going to be performing at this year's Super Bowl halftime show. I'm going to tell you right now, I don't think that's what's going to happen, okay? Now, remember, I told you back when Cowboy Carter tour popped off, I said, oh, Jay-Z about to go on tour. We might even get some music from him. Now, it was a new music, but we definitely still got music and some drops from Jay-Z. I was also right. He went on tour. I do not think that he's going to pop out at the Super Bowl halftime show. I think we still got at least two more years before that. Justin Bieber follows right behind him, but I don't think Justin Bieber got enough smoke this year to really get out there and do the halftime show. But who does? Question. Let me know. Hit me up on the Talkback Mic.
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0: 100.7. Chris Brown Residuals headed your way on this Monday. Right now, Isaiah Rashad. Thanks for listening.
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0: B100.7, Milwaukee's only hip-hop and R&B. Tyler, is it love to start off the next set of back-to-back music on our Monday morning together? What's up? It's Ariel. And since we're already on the subject of love, let's talk Keisha Cole, okay? Because the rumor on the curb, the word on the curb, is Skrilla is her new man. Now, there's a 17-year age gap between the two of them. And I know there are some people out there that's like, but both of them grown. Like, why does it matter? I don't know. Like, for me, I just got this rule, like, if I could get in the club and you were still drinking out of a bottle, and I mean a baby bottle, no, I can't do that, my friend. And I'm telling you from experience, as I dated a man who was in his 60s when I turned 30, and yeah, that went exactly how you thought it did. That, it was bad.
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100.7. All right, let's get the music rolling on our Monday morning together. 2C, Dave and Tim's headed your way. Plus, Obama's told his playlist. Why can't I tell mine? We'll talk next.

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It was cool.

0: DJ Envy, Just Hilarious, Charlamagne Tha Guy. We are The Breakfast Club. We're still kicking in with Bresha Webb. Her new stand-up comedy special comes out August 7th on Hulu and Disney+. Charlamagne?
1: When was the last time you outgrew a version of yourself?
2: Oh, outgrew it? I think a part of you dies when you get married. And another part of you dies when you have a baby. Mm-hmm. It dies. Mm-hmm. And I kind of had to grieve that. Mm. You know, yeah, that lady had to die. Yeah, you know, and the people that are attached to that side have to die too.

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Icy as a hockey ring, Philly flyer. When I bought the Rolls Royce, they thought it was lease. Then I bought that new Ferrari, hey, to rest in peace. Hey, to rest

0: It's DJ Envy, Jess Hilarious, Charlamagne Tha God. We are the Breakfast Club. Let's get in some front page news. What's up, Mimi?
1: Good morning. Good morning. So we start this hour with a major reversal in one of Trump's most high profile vandalism cases. So the Justice Department is dropping its case against former Olympian David Hearn. So just weeks ago, a grand jury indicted him on felony vandalism charges. I'm talking about the reflecting pool debacle. Do you guys remember this?
2: Sure do.
1: Yeah, so prosecutors, they accuse Hearn of tearing up the new lining at the Lincoln Memorial reflecting pool and intentionally damaging government property. So this was U.S. Attorney for District Columbia, Janine Pirro, about a month ago, confident that she could prove her case. This is what she had to say.
3: The evidence shows, and we will prove beyond a reasonable doubt, that Hearn willfully destroyed property at the Lincoln Memorial reflecting pool. This was a deliberate act.
1: Yes. So she said it was a deliberate act. But after the pool was drained, investigators uncovered new evidence showing the liner had been poorly installed and it was already peeling before Hearn was accused of even damaging it. The Justice Department now says that it cannot prove beyond a reasonable doubt that Hearn caused the damage and has asked the court to dismiss the case. Now, President Trump, though, he disagrees with the decision. He says that they should not drop the charges and that this is, quote, a pure case of vandalism, and he is calling out his U.S. District Attorney, Janine Pirro, for dropping those charges. Now, Hearn's felony case is expected to be dropped, but there are two other people who are still facing misdemeanor charges tied to the alleged damage of the reflecting pool.
2: So even though evidence shows that, the guy Hearn's had nothing to do with it, he still wants charges to be pressed? What sense does that
1: make? Yes.
0: It makes no sense. Well, what about all the other people?
2: You don't
0: people?
2: Trust your DOJ?
0: Because there was a lot of other people that got arrested, too, for it, right? He wasn't the only
1: one. And they are still on the hook for that. Their charges have not been dropped. But those charges were misdemeanor charges. They weren't felony charges.
0: Gotcha.
1: But they are still going through the process. So, I mean, we'll see. Because you can't charge one and not, drop the charges for one and not charge the other. So we'll see what happens with that one. And this story, so we talked about this a lot too. Companies were going to refund tariffs, but what would that mean for you? So we're starting to find out whether shoppers will get any of that money back. So Amazon, they are saying yes. So the company is getting about $600 million back, and it plans to automatically refund eligible customers who paid higher prices because of tariffs. Now, Amazon says that you will be contacted directly if you qualify, but it hasn't said when those refunds will go out or how much people will receive. But Apple, they are taking a different approach. The company, they received about $2.2 billion in tariff refunds, but it says that they plan to reinvest that money in the U.S. instead of sending that money to customers. And of course, those refunds come after the Supreme Court ruled that many of President Trump's tariffs were unlawful, allowing companies to recover billions of dollars they had already paid. And we're still waiting to hear back from other major retailers, Walmart, Target, Costco. So they all applied for tariffs, but it's still unclear whether they will pass those refunds, that money back down to its customers, guys.
2: No, they're not getting it. That money is going to corporations, not the everyday shoppers. Don't even put your hand out and look for it. It's not happening.
1: Yeah. Yeah, well, we will continue to see that. And there's that new government data that shows groceries, which I think we all know, we can all feel it. They cost about 33% more than they did just a few years ago.
0: Absolutely.
1: This is the biggest increase, they say, in roughly 50 years. They say, for an example, ground beef, it now averages $7 a pound. That's almost up 80% since 2019. Yes, inflation has slowed, they said, but grocery prices have not come back down. They don't expect those to come back down right now because of transportation costs, labor shortages, supply chain problems. So, many of the prices that we thought were going to be temporary, they may be here to stay, meaning your weekly grocery trips could be costing you more than they did a few years ago for a while.
2: Donald Trump lied to you, Jack. Donald Trump told you that he was going to make these prices go down on day one.
0: Right, he went on the term, he says groceries, right?
2: And literally, because of him, the prices are up.
0: All right.
1: Well. Yeah, not going down. And coming up at 7, you guys, so one of the internet's biggest throwbacks could be making a comeback. But the question is, will anyone come back with it? We're going to talk about it in the next hour.
0: All right. Everybody else, get it off your chest. 800-585-1051. Call us up now. It's The Breakfast Club. Good morning.
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10: Well, right now, road work is our only obstacle. A right lane closed on eastbound Brown Deer between North Upper Road and Range Line Road. That's scheduled through today. And Capital has a left lane closed in both directions between Richland Parkway and 41 Long Term until September. I'm Bonnie Green, and that's your latest Total Traffic.
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2: 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Here's the latest forecast.
3: Sunny and seasonal today. Should see a high of around 80 for the inland areas. 76 lakeside on an east and southeast breeze. Overnight tonight, just a few clouds. We should stay in the upper 50s and low 60s. And from there, warming up to 86 for Tuesday. I'm Fox 6 Chief Meteorologist Rob Haswell.
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2: Hello, who's this?
3: Good morning, DJ Envy. Good morning, Uncle Charlotte. It's Carter.
2: Hey, what's up, Carter?
4: How are you? Welcome back, Carter.
3: How y'all doing? How y'all doing?
4: I'm blessed, black, and highly favored.
2: Get it off your chest, Carter.
3: DJ Envy, I saw that you went and saw Spider-Man 2. You said you took your 4-year-old daughter. I took my 4-year-old niece, and she ruined it, bro. She talked, and she was just trying to eat everything and climbing over seats. I couldn't enjoy it, but it was really long. It was really long, but it was good. It was good. Uncle Charlotte, did you see it?
4: Yeah, I saw it. Of course I saw it. All Spider-Man movies alone.
2: Yeah, no, I thought it was good, but, you know, my 4-year-old just asked a lot of questions. I'm not mad at it, but she was just like, you know, When they got into that big fight, she wanted to know why Spider was losing at that point. Like, she was asking what the note said. Like, she was into it, though. But, you know, she's 4 years old. She don't know. Let me ask her after to ask the question. But she was asking during. But it was all good. But they all enjoyed it.
4: My 4-year-old really don't be like that. I think she just enjoys the spectacle.
3: I think it's just 4-year-olds. They're just kids. They're like that.
4: I mean, we shouldn't be having our 4-year-olds watching those movies to begin with, though, by the way.
2: No.
4: I mean, Spider-Man is, what, PG-13?
2: It is PG-13. There was one point. One of the previews was like, oh man, but it was what it was.
4: It was good. You know what I'm saying? As a comic book fan, it was a lot going on. I feel like it was too much going on. There's a lot of unanswered questions. Like, you can't just introduce, you know, Jean Grey, okay, an Omega level mutant, and not tell us how mutants got to Earth 616. You can't, exactly. like Spider-Man and Punisher. Why are they just super cool all of a sudden to the point where you leave your girl that you love so much
3: don't
4: with
3: ruin
4: him.
3: Don't spoil it. Don't spoil it.
2: Because I got a question about VMAX too, but I'll ask you about that later too.
4: Right. I mean, VMAX wasn't nothing.
2: Yeah, no, but.
3: Y'all have a good day. Y'all be blessed.
2: How about sister tell the other sister about VMAX?
4: They're telepaths. Oh. They can talk to each other through their brains.
2: But they just tell her that? Just the one VMAX?
4: I mean, that's the last thing she saw before she. You know, you're making me spoil it.
2: All right.
4: But the movie is the second highest grossing movie opening of all time. So, I mean, it's not too many people who didn't see it.
2: Who haven't seen it, right? Hello, who's this?
5: Good morning.
2: Good morning. What's your name?
5: Hi. Okay, so this is Nicole.
2: Hey, Nicole.
5: And I live in a small town called Caseyville, which is near St. Louis, Missouri.
2: Okay.
4: Peace, Caseyville.
5: All right. Jess there?
4: No, she's not here yet.
2: No, she's a little late.
4: She's swimming.
2: She'll get here in a sec.
5: What's up? Well, I'm sitting up here. I'm calling because I went to her comedy show over the weekend.
2: Uh-huh.
5: She was in St. Louis. And, you know, I wanted to give her flowers this morning. So, yeah.
4: She can still hear you.
2: Yeah, she can hear you. She on the road listening. She killed it.
5: Oh, man. Okay, let me tell y'all. So, me and my husband, we never miss her show.
2: Uh-huh.
5: You know, every time she comes to St. Louis. And her personality on stage, it just exudes confidence.
2: Mm-hmm.
5: And I just wanted to just tell her that, you know, she just keep going. She is going to soar.
2: She is.
5: And then I wish I could see more of that in the show, you know?
4: You and me
5: the
4: both.
5: The Breakfast Club is what I mean.
4: You and me both. But we have those conversations, though. She getting her footing.
2: No, she going to soar. Salute to Jess. She's on her way in now. And I'm glad you enjoyed her show.
4: She shines on that stage.
2: She does.
4: But she's a stand-up comic, you know?
5: She really does.
4: Radio and stand-up is two totally different things.
2: That's right.
5: Yeah, I know. I get it. I really, really do. And I'm just, like I said, I just wanted to give her flowers. You know, just kind of be on the bandwagon of what you said, Charlamagne. So, and one more thing. I know she's listening, so I just wanted to tell her. That's why I didn't want free tickets, because me and my husband love to support Black.
2: Word.
5: And I know that she just deserves, you know, to just have a good come up, you know?
2: Okay. Well, thank you, Nicole.
5: Thank you. And Charlamagne, one more thing. Did you get a chance to read my sister Katie's book, Izzy's Almost Epic Day?
4: No, I ain't seen it yet. We opened up the mail and I ain't seen it. Unless somebody, I don't know. I'm going to go look again. I know we did open up the mail, but I didn't see it. I'll go look again.
5: Okay, it's called Izzy's Almost Epic Day. And my sister's name is Katie Odie.
2: Okay, mama. Well, have a good one, all right? Get it off your chest. 800-585-1051. If you need to vent, hit us up now. It's The Breakfast Club. Good morning.
1: The Breakfast Club.
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11: 43 northbound, a disabled vehicle on the right shoulder at the Kilburn Avenue Tunnel. Eastbound Brown Deer, right lane closed between North Upper River Road and Rangeline Road, and that's scheduled through today. And Capitol has a left lane closed in both directions, Richland Parkway to 41 until September. I'm Bonnie Green, and that's your latest Total Traffic.
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0: keep it straightforward, just straightforward, straight to the point. 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
0: When the beat go, yeah.
2: You can handle all that.
0: Throw that when the beat go, Throw that when the beat go, yeah. 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
0: They call me baby. They say my music like crack in the 80s. They say my music bring pretty back outside. 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Got my face, I ain't dapping no hater.

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1: Shine a light on them. Shine a light on them.
0: It's time to shine a light on them.
2: It's Way Up at Angela Yee's, me and Akeem Woods.
3: Oh, no.
4: What to do?
2: Ready to shine a light on another entrepreneur. And today, we are going to shine a light on Brian Reynolds. Now, Brian Reynolds is the founder of the Black-owned skincare company Just for Teens. Okay. And they are actually going to be expanding into nearly 10,000 Dollar General stores.
3: Okay, Dollar General.
2: By September of this year. He's based out in Atlanta. And that's a huge, huge expansion. Imagine 10,000 stores. Mm-hmm. He said the opportunity stemmed from participating in Dollar General's small business supplier program that helps emerging businesses secure shelf space with them. He saw there was an opportunity in a market and took advantage of it. So this was founded just 6 years ago. Wow. In 2020. Their skincare products designed for the younger generation, teens, like facial cleansers, moisturizers, mineral creams, pimple patches, sun patches, bite patches, all of those things. And now they have expanded into these major chain stores.
3: Congratulations. 10,000 stores is crazy. That's awesome.
2: Humongous. And to have been around for only 6 years, mm-hmm, and been able to deliver that way, and then to see a program, an acceleration program like this, and take part in it, and then actually get that. And it's a Black-owned business. Love to see it.
3: Yep.
2: All right, now, Tanya, who do you want to shine a light on?
5: I want to shine a light on my husband. He has been putting in extra work and taking care of the family, and I just feel like he carries the weight of the world on his shoulders, and I just feel like men do not get enough credit for everything they do. So I just want to shine a light on you, babe, and let you know we love you, and we thank you for everything you do.
2: Oh, that's amazing. What's his name?
5: His name is Seth.
2: That's what partnership is all about, right? He's working hard. You're acknowledging, yes, and I'm sure you are too, but you're acknowledging everything that he has going on, telling him that you see it, you appreciate it, and you love him.
5: Yes, we love you, baby.
2: All right, thank you for calling.
5: Thank you.
2: Well, that was Shine a Light, 800-292-5150, in case you couldn't get through. What do you want to start with the Yeetie? Good news or bad news?
3: Let's start with bad and then end with good.
2: Man, okay. All right, so this is all about relationships, as in marriage, kids, divorce, all of that. It's okay. Way Up.
0: I said, listen. Coming up next, Angela spills the Yeetie.
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1: 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Now back. Yeah, she back at it. Bring it, bring in the Mac. 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

0: In March of 1960, a group of students at Southern University in Baton Rouge, Louisiana, attempted to desegregate local eating spaces through peaceful protests at a Crest department store, a Greyhound bus station, and a Simon's drugstore. The students were met with violence and insults, and the president of Southern University warned them that their participation in these protests would result in their expulsion. In all, 16 students were either expelled or forced to leave Southern University and attend other schools. In response to the expulsion, the Kennedy administration filed a legal brief in support of the students, and in December of 1961, the NAACP's legal department took up the case. Future Supreme Court Justice Thurgood Marshall argued the case in front of the Supreme Court, which unanimously decided that the students should not have been expelled for their anti-segregation protests. In 2013, Southern University awarded honorary degrees to 7 of the students expelled over the nonviolent demonstrations. And that's a fact. I'm Callie Cole for the Black Information Network.
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1: The Fox 6 weather experts on WKKV. Here's the latest forecast.
2: Sunny and seasonal today. Should see a high of around 80 for the inland areas. 76 lakeside on an east and southeast breeze. Overnight tonight, just a few clouds. We should stay in the upper 50s and low 60s. And from there, warming up to 86 for Tuesday. I'm Fox 6 Chief Meteorologist Rob Haswell.
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0: I'ma come and gotta set it, then I gotta go, and then I gotta get it, then I gotta blow it, and I gotta shut it. Any little thing and thing that he be doing, cause it doesn't matter, cause I'm gonna dead it, then I'm gonna murder everything and anything about a boom, about a bing. I gotta do a lot of things to make it clear to a couple niggas that I always win, and then I gotta get it again and again and again. And I be doing it to death, and now I move a little foul. I better call a ref, and everybody know my style. I know that I'm the best when it come to doing this, and I be banging on my chest, and I'm banging in the east, and I'm banging in the west, and I kinda give you more, and I would never give you less. 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Do you really wanna know what's next?
1: Let's go.
0: See the way we on it, and we all up in the race, and you know we gotta go and try to keep up with the pace, and we struggling and hustling to set it and to get it, and we always gotta do it, take it to another place, gotta taste it, and I gotta grab it.

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3: Sunny and seasonal today. Should see a high of around 80 for the inland areas. 76 lakeside on an east and southeast breeze. Overnight tonight, just a few clouds. We should stay in the upper 50s and low 60s. And from there, warming up to 86 for Tuesday. I'm Fox 6 Chief Meteorologist Rob Haswell.
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1: What's happening, fellow sports fans? It's Andy West. Let's look back on this day in sports history, August 3rd. We'll start off in 1960, where history is made as the Cleveland Indians trade manager Joe Gordon to the Detroit Tigers for their manager, Jimmy Dykes. It was the only manager-for-manager trade in the history of baseball, and it didn't help out either team. Dykes managed the Indians until 1961, while Gordon left the Tigers immediately after the season to coach the Kansas City Athletics. Today in 1996, Andre Agassi, the Dream Team, and the U.S. Women's 400-meter relay team win Olympic gold medals in Atlanta, while the American men's 400 relay settles for silver. And today in the year 2000, 3 months before the start of the season, the Orlando Magic acquire Grant Hill from the Detroit Pistons in a sign-and-trade deal for Chucky Atkins and Ben Wallace. Hill, along with future All-Star Tracy McGrady, were supposed to lead the Magic to prominence in the Eastern Conference. However, Hill's 7-year, $92 million signing didn't turn out very well. Hill played just 202 games in his 7 years in Orlando.
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4: 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Here's the latest forecast.
5: Sunny and seasonal today. Should see a high of around 80 for the inland areas. 76 lakeside on an east and southeast breeze. Overnight tonight, just a few clouds. We should stay in the upper 50s and low 60s. And from there, warming up to 86 for Tuesday. I'm Fox 6 Chief Meteorologist Rob Haswell.
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2: It's Thursday, February 2nd, 1922. Shortly after 7 a.m., an unusually cold morning in Los Angeles, California. But the town will heat up soon enough, because a body is about to be found over at the Alvarado Court Apartments, home to some of the biggest names in Hollywood. You've probably seen some of them in the moving pictures. There's someone else who lives in this exclusive hamlet. The guy in 404B. He's a director with several Hollywood hits under his belt. Normally, he would be waiting for his valet to unlock the front door and draw his bath while his driver fired up the custom-built McFarlane to deliver him to the studio. But not today. Today, everything is going to be different at Alvarado Court, because that director is bleeding out on his very expensive carpet, stone cold dead.
3: On February 1st, 1922, one of Hollywood's most successful directors was found dead in his living room, a bullet in his back. His name was William Desmond Taylor, and within hours, news of his murder spread throughout Hollywood. It was clear from the start, it wasn't a simple Hollywood whodunit. The list of suspects stretched as long as the line outside a movie premiere. I'm Tracy Patton. Join me and my co-host James Remar as we explore one of Hollywood's most fascinating murder mysteries. Murder in Hollywoodland.
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Radio Boss Hard Body Kiati. What's that song about the? Oh, yeah, it's the third of the month. Yeah, them bills due. Anytime you hit a keyword, get to the website for your chance to get $1,000. Love yours, J. Cole. On the way, 3 minutes.

0: 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Radio Boss Hardbody, Kiati. Shout out my homie, King. Met him over the weekend, man. Representing that Fayetteville. Tapped in right now, listening live inside the free updated iHeartRadio app. Chris Brown, Bryson Tiller, It Depends, and Boo Headband on the way. Let's get into it 6 minutes. 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Keep it live.
1: 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Here's the latest forecast.
2: Mostly sunny skies on Monday. High temperatures will be in the low 80s, but a little cooler near the lakefront in the mid-70s due to a light lake breeze. We'll end up having mostly clear skies tonight, but winds changing out of the south will bring in the moisture through the rest of the week. I'm Fox 6 meteorologist Lisa Michaels.
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1: 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Over the weekend, two of your favorites tied tonight. We'll get into it 5 minutes after Leon Thomas Mutt. Right now, Mariah the Scientist.

0: 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Radio Boss R-Body, Kiati, Is It Love, Tyler. On the way, 5 minutes, love was definitely in the air over the weekend. Congratulations. Donovan Mitchell and Coco Jones definitely tied the knot. Hey, man, let me tell you something. In case you have that special loved one, you got something coming up, you're celebrating, maybe you're getting ready to pop the question, or hey, maybe the anniversary's coming up, top of the hour, $1,000. Could be yours. You hear that keyword, get to the website. Hey, for a chance to get your bread right.
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30: Crash on South 4194 before Highway 11 is in the right lane. You're looking at stop and go from Highway 20. West 94 crowded from the stadium interchange to Holly. North 4145 is a little slow from North Avenue to Burleigh. I'm Deb Snyder, and that's your latest total traffic.
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1: 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Crazy in Love, Beyonce, Jay-Z, as well as Chris Brown, Bryson Tiller. It depends. On the way after this, Dave and Tim's. 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
1: 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Isaiah Rashad, same trip, and Chris Brown Bryce until it depends. Let's get into it 6 minutes. Let me know what you're trying to hear to start your week off the right way. 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

0: 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Let's not wait till September. Fold it, Kehlani, all the way after this Lotto Glorilla. Keep it live.
1: I ain't even all that. 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

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I think more of these companies need to be honest. Amazon just got $600 million in tariff refunds, and some of it is coming back to the shoppers that's saying, hey, if you were charged a tariff, it's going to go automatically back to your account. But a lot of these airlines, a lot of these other big companies are not being transparent. Hey, watch who you support and spend your money with. I need mine back. If you got yours back, give me mine back. Hey, keep it real. Sierra Missy, I'm after this Dave Timm.

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1: Coming up, we are hanging out with a legend, man. You guys know him. My dad's favorite rapper.
2: Too Short. Oh, come on. West Coast all day.
1: Shout out to Too Short, man. He's hanging out with us up next. Keep it locked.

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1: 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He's back. The legend, Too Short, is in the building.
2: What up, man?
1: What up, man? Does it feel good to get this Little John album out?
2: Oh, yeah, you know, it has long been on the plate as far as ready to go, mixed and mastered.
1: What's the difference for you? Because, like, obviously you and Little John have classics together. For a lot of people, don't we talked about it before? I mean, people produce Blow the Whistle. Biggest Bay Area song ever.
2: And Shake That Monkey.
1: All that. But I'm curious, like, is the process working with him, is it a lot more meticulous than maybe working with some of the other producers you might usually work with? Is it different? Is it natural? Is it, like, what's kind of the process of the Little John studio session compared to maybe somebody else?
2: Well, I've aligned myself with a few guys who really produce. When they give you just a beat to see if you want to pick a beat, it sounds like a real record.
1: Right.
2: It's mixed good. Everything's at the right level. The hook is amazing. All you got to do is step in and make it a song, and then they give it to you, and it's ready to go. All that work is already done.
1: When you have a guy like Drake who has, I just want to know your take. Drake's kind of been very active in paying homage to the Bay for the past 11, 12 years. Obviously started with the motto. He sampled Blow the Whistle on for free. And then there's this new Too Hard for the Radio where he pretty much does the Mac Dre thing. What is your relationship with Drake in general, and how do you kind of feel about his relationship with the Bay?
2: Well, I'm a fan.
1: Yeah.
2: Been a fan since, somewhere in the 2000s. You fast forward to the, whatever you want to call it, the West Coast fiasco he went through.
1: With Kendrick, yeah.
2: Time will tell. I don't know how that story is supposed to go. Me, personally, I was never East Coast versus West Coast.
1: Right.
2: Nor was I Drake versus Kendrick. I did not see that as a fight in the schoolyard. I definitely saw that as a country club fight. In order for Drake and Kendrick to really have a fight, you'd have to go to like the swankiest gated community,
1: right?
2: Like on the actual 18th hole or some shit.
1: Yeah.
2: You know what I mean? Can't get there unless you're a member. They're too rich, man. They're too rich.
1: Sure, my guy, man. Volume 2, go support, go stream. Fully produced by Little John. Executive produced by Little John.
2: Yeah.
1: Volume 3, I'm assuming, before the end of the year?
2: It better be.
1: So shout out to Too Short. Yeah, I do kind of agree with him. If Drake and Kendrick ever did have to shoot a fade, it feels like it'd be in the Target bathroom aisle or maybe like a golf course or something.
2: Lord.
1: By the way, watch that full unedited Too Short interview on YouTube right now. But we got the Daily Hate up next. Keep it locked.
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1: It's the Bootleg Kev Show holding it down. That Daily Hate is on the way. If you got something you want to hate on, leave us a voicemail right now, 877-817-2888. That is the number. Tell us what's got you pissed off on this Monday. Anything you're hating on, James?
2: I'm hating on white people because y'all always gatekeeping the best alcohol. I just had my first Cutwater weekend. What?
1: First of all, Cutwater hasn't been gatekeeped by white people.
2: Why you ain't tell me about it then?
1: Because I'm not a Cutwater drinker.
2: That's great. You need to, because that had me lit all weekend.
1: Anyway, what are you hating on? Leave us a voicemail, 877-817-2888. It's the Bootleg Kev Show.

0: hating on cheap men. I recently went to an event with my boyfriend this weekend, and you know, I spent a lot of money on the event. Granted, he invited me to an event. It was an event for his fraternity, and it was like a gala, and you know, I had to get my hair and my nails and my jewelry and my accessories and my dress and just everything done for this event. It was a big deal. And you know, the expenses added up, and I asked him for, you know, could he pay for my hair and my dress? I didn't even ask him for everything. I never asked him for anything. And he pretty much cussed me out. Like, he sent the money, but he cussed me out. And I don't understand what world we're living at that a guy doesn't like for his girl to look nice. Like, I didn't ask for an astronomical amount of money. I just simply wanted to look my best. And it's expensive being a girl. So I just, yeah, that's what I'm ranting about. I'm sick of it. Absolutely sick.
1: Appreciate you getting your hate on. If you got something you want to hate on, leave us a voicemail, 877-817-2888. That is the number. Tell us what's got you pissed off, all right? Look, coming up next, let's talk about it. Spider-Man, James got to go see it, and it broke all kinds of records, man. We're breaking down the numbers up next.
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1: It's the Bootleg Kev Show, man, the No Cap News Report. That's on the way on your Monday. That's a very fun thing we do every day where James finds the craziest stories in the world, and we talk about them. What you got coming up, man?
2: Hey, man, something going on in China has told me that I thought I was freaky, but not freaky enough, apparently. We'll talk about it when we get back.
1: More on that up next. Keep it locked. A million.